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7: Good morning, Alana McIntyre here with the latest. The FBI is investigating after the White House went into lockdown. Members of the media were rushed into the press briefing room by the Secret Service as gunshots rang out nearby, while many were crossing live, including this ABC reporter.
8: Decides to remain far apart.
7: That lockdown has now been lifted. Police have fatally shot a man north of Brisbane. It's understood the male made threats while armed with a gun at Narang during a domestic violence incident. Crews performed CPR at the scene overnight, but the man could not be saved. Auction clearance rates have dropped to staggering lows, with experts claiming Labor's tax overhaul is to blame. Sydney's clearance rate falling to the lowest success rate since what was seen at the start of the pandemic. David Littleproud has told Nine the PM has created too much uncertainty.
9: By taxing something, you get less of it. And who I feel really sorry for are young people who are just started off in the rental market or trying to stay in it. The reality is their rents are going to go up.
7: Anthony Albanese has appeared emotional while defending Labor's plans to overhaul the tax system at a Labor conference in Victoria. And a wet weekend across much of the country. The Weather Bureau's Jonathan Howe has told the ABC it's going to be a soggy week.
10: We could see those five-day rainfall totals of more than 100 millimetres.
7: All the recent rain also creating ideal conditions for bull sharks.
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7: The Sea Eagles are soaring under Kieran Foran, recording yet another win, this time over the Titans. Gold Coast coach Josh Hannay speaking after the narrow 12-10 loss to Manly at Brookvale.
12: We made it harder for ourselves than we could afford to. You know, I think kind of gifted them field position, possession. And so that's frustrating.
7: While the Dragons are asking their fans to stay with them after their 11th straight defeat of the season, players were booed off the field after their 30-12 loss to the Warriors.
11: Cook's Tyres, the Shoalhaven's most trusted tyre centre for over 60 years. 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
13: If you're travelling along the Hume through Maroola and expect some delays due to road resurfacing works or reduced speed of 80 km, aside from this, moving up and down the Hume, we are incident-free. Looking quite clear too, moving up and down at Mossvale Road through Kangaroo Valley, starting to bunch up in Nowra Centre, Pacific Highway towards Callander Street. Expect a clear run through Comberton on Forest Road, making your way towards Kalala Bay. 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

0: another good trip back to the 90s with Fuel. That's Shema. That's Power FM. Stolzy in for your Sunday. Everyone should thank Sharon for her work on Friday. No, she didn't win $4,000, but because of the fact she didn't win, she did you a good turn.
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2: Thank you, Sharon.
1: 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Someone buy her a drink later tonight. 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Sharon, thanks to New Image Kitchens and Shoalhaven Gas, $4,250. 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

0: 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Stay up to date with all your latest news and sport coming your way in a couple of moments. After 11, a new one. Martin Garrix and Ed Sheeran have teamed up for Repeated. We'll play that after 11. We'll also hear from Rihanna and Alanis Morissette. Big hit from the Jagged Little Pill album from the 90s, which was massive. 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
14: Good morning, Alana McIntyre here with the latest. A man accused of opening fire outside the White House has been pronounced dead. The suspect approached a Secret Service checkpoint, pulled out a gun and began firing around 6 p.m. local time, with Secret Service agents returning fire and striking him. It's understood a bystander was also hit. Their condition remains unknown. Donald Trump was at the White House at the time but was not hurt. Labor's plan to overhaul capital gains tax and negative gearing appears to have spooked the market already. Sydney's clearance rate falling to the lowest seen since the start of the pandemic. David Littleproud has told Nine the government has got it wrong.
15: The problem is immigration. We need to slow migration. We need to make sure we have a migration policy that works for us, that brings in the people and the skills we need where we need them. Maybe some roofers, some tilers, some plumbers, but not 2 million people that were poured in under Anthony Albanese.
14: A drunk driver has survived a shocking crash in Adelaide, her vehicle landing on the beach with a pole impaling her windshield. The 32-year-old somehow escaped uninjured after her car hit a guardrail, causing a post to shatter her windscreen before she travelled down an embankment and ended up on the sand at Aldinga Beach. A man has been shot dead by police at a home north of Brisbane after threatening officers with a gun. Two cars have been set on fire in Melbourne's west, and huge swells are pounding the east coast, causing the closure of beaches along southeast Queensland.
3: Quality duplexes from $629,000. 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
14: Another win for Manly under Kieran Foran. The Sea Eagles defeating the Titans at Brookvale last night in the wet, 12-10. Coach Kieran Foran says they struggled a bit and they weren't quite there defensively.
16: Yeah, it was gritty, I suppose. Like, it certainly wasn't our best performance, but when you consider the circumstances, wet night.
14: While the Dragons are asking for their fans to stay with them after the side was booed out of Kogra due to their 30-12 loss to the Warriors.
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17: Up and down the Princes Highway, you're looking at a pretty steady stretch between Nowra right down towards Milton. As you move through Falls Creek, though, still seeing ongoing upgrade works here at the Jervis Bay Road intersection. Sanctuary Point roadworks for Walmart Avenue eastbound between Paradise Beach Road and Cross Street. To the Hume Motorway in Maroolan, expect delays due to roadworks each direction, and through Barrel Centre, Bongbong Street, pretty busy. 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

Ed Sheeran and Martin Garrix with Repeat It. 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Stolzy doing it with you. Well, from new stuff to back to the 90s. I remember being in high school and all the girls in my Year 12 class absolutely loved it. Whenever we had a party, Alanis would come on, conversations would stop, and they'd go into full voice. Right? And rightly so. Jagged Little Pill, what an album. Hand in My Pocket by Alanis. 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

0: 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Time is running out. All right. Don't miss out on putting your name in the hat. Shaboozy coming up. Taylor Swift as well. And we go back with Wham.
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0: Teddy and Tones with Gone, Gone, Gone. It's Power FM. How's your tips gone with the NRL this weekend? Yeah, so-so. Shortened round due to Wednesday night's State of Origin number one at Acor. Yeah, it's going to be huge. But this afternoon, first and foremost, Cowboys and the Rabbitohs. Look, I'm just putting my hands in the air because, like I said, my tipping form this weekend has been so-so. Coming up, the Killers, the latest from Amy Shark. Our last fight, and it'll be on inside the next 10 minutes.
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0: 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News and sport not too far away. On the other side of midday, turn the lights on. I said, plus, Gaga and Doechii do the runway. Throwback from Green Day and Incubus as well. 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

0: 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Where else are you going to get that sort of coin legally for 30 seconds of work? I don't know. I don't know. I'm just throwing it out there. Thanks to our mates at New Image Kitchens, family owned and operated for over 50 years. 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

0: 94.9 Power FM. Stolzy doing it with you for your Sunday. Got some corkers. So corkers, absolute corkers. Some Bobby Dazzler's coming up. Outcast. Plus Sabrina Carpenter's house tour. And we'll go back to the 90s and hear from Pearl Jam with a song that I and many alike would sit around at a campfire and have their friend who could play the guitar, you know, pull it out. Yeah, play Pearl Jam. And everyone would try and do their best Eddie Vedder impersonation with very limited success. Anyway, Pearl Jam on Inside the Next 10 Minutes. Let's just
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2: 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My favourite drink is matcha, and that's where it comes from. So I would go to every cafe there. I would love to go see the sumo wrestlers and also, you know, compete, maybe give it a go, see if I can beat one of them. I am only 50 kilos, though, so we'll see how that goes. So let's
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0: 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We'll hear from Somba. 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I don't think you're ready for this jelly. 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
15: I'm John Fabris. A 48-year-old man was shot and killed by police responding to a domestic violence call out at a Narangbar home north of Brisbane overnight. Kerry Johnson from Queensland Police describes how the man allegedly kept advancing with a rifle.
16: Police officers that were present shot their service pistols. Other than it's alarming that we've had to do what we've done, there is nothing at this stage that causes me concerns about our police actions.
15: A man shot by the Secret Service for opening fire near the White House has died in hospital. hospital. President Trump was inside but unaffected. Former FBI Special Agent Richard Colko understands they've identified the shooter.
17: Cost him his life. Hopefully it did not cost innocent bystander their life too. As you said, it appears that other person is in critical condition.
15: And efforts press on to cool down a tank full of a toxic chemical from exploding in California with evacuations and a state of emergency.
18: Letting this thing just fail and blow up is unacceptable to us.
15: Craig Covey from the Orange County Fire Authority.
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19: Seagulls have held off a late five-back by the Titans to clinch a 12-10 win in their NRL clash at Brookie. Captain Jake Trbojevic says they toughed it out in testing conditions.
20: It was nice, probably, maybe for fans too, to have a bit of a 12-10 game, a bit of an old-school game, but I'm just stoked we come away with a win.
19: The Dragons handed a 15th consecutive defeat by the Warriors, 30-12. Round 12 wrapping up in Townsville this afternoon. The Cowboys up against South Sydney. AFL action underway between GWS and Brisbane at NG Stadium. A short time ago, the Giants up by 7 in the first term. Auckland celebrating a maiden A-League title following a 1-0 win over Sydney FC. Midfielder Cam Howison putting the Black Knights in front in the 59th minute.
21: Back in it comes. On the volley, Howison deflected! It's scrappy, but they won't mind. Auckland have the lead in the grand final.
19: On Paramount Plus, and Toyota teammates Chaz Mostert and Andre Heimgartner clinching race 14 and 15 of the Supercars series in Tassie. That's sport. I'm Harrison Preve.
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22: Roads around the Shoalhaven and Nowra area looking pretty good this afternoon. No major delays to report in Barrel. Bongbong Street is busy in both directions as per usual. Same story in Moss Vale. That's Argyle Street either way at Kirkham Street. Further south, if you're heading through Nowra this afternoon, it's a little slow as you go along East Street at Callander Street. 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

0: Power FM, Stolzy doing it with you. I received an email late Friday afternoon from the boss saying, hey, Stolzy, can you make sure that you give an extra couple of mentions to Around the World in 15K to make sure that people don't miss out? I said, sure, boss, because I am a company man. $15,000 worth of flights and $15,000 worth of spending money. 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It's a big comp, right? In 100 words or less, let us know where you go, what you do. 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Thanks, boss. Music on the way by Olivia Rodrigo, Mark Ronson and Bruno. And we go back some retro stuff with Soft Cell.
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0: Love and the Soft Cell Touch for your Sunday with Tainted Love. 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They'd blow the doors down. Everyone on the dance floor right now. Retro, the way to go. Nice. 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

0: 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Moira and Big Trev will take over, taking you through your Sunday afternoon with music from Teddy Swims. And we'll get some miles on it with Marshmello and Kane Brown and plenty of other stuff. I'll catch you tomorrow morning on the Power Brekkie Show. Enjoy the rest of your Sunday. Bye.
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22: I'm John Fabris. A shark attack in far north Queensland's killed a 66-year-old man. Emergency services were notified around midday as he was transported by a vessel to Hull Heads Boat Ramp, 160 k's south of Cairns. Police will prepare a report for the coroner. The 21-year-old gunman killed by White House checkpoint agents this morning had a history of trying to enter the grounds. He'd spent time in a psychiatric institution, having claimed he was gone. Todd. Former FBI agent Rich Colco outlines the next steps.
5: They're going to figure out where he lives, write search warrants, get to his digital equipment, a phone, iPad, computer, see if he planned this out.
22: Garden Grove and surrounds in California are still on a knife edge as a toxic chemical tank threatens to explode or stream into the environment. 50,000 are under evacuation. Craig Covey from the fire authorities working frantically.
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14: North Queensland battles South Sydney in today's NRL encounter. Cowboys coach Todd Payton says they're looking to build on their strong on-field habits.
23: Just talked about getting in the cycle, I guess, this week more so than anything else. Going set for set with teams, staying in that arm wrestle battle.
14: Queensland has trained this morning without Cameron Munster. The Maroons skipper reportedly managing a niggling injury, although the squad is remaining tight-lipped on the details. Live AFL, Giants leading Brisbane by 6 points in the third quarter at NG Stadium. In Super Rugby, the Queensland Reds back in the winner's circle with a 33-31 victory over Moana Pacifica. Western Force narrowly defeating Fijian Drua 19-15. George Russell has won the F1 sprint race in Canada this morning. Aussie Oscar Piastri finishing in fourth. Queensland Firebirds and West Coast Fever are on court in the Super Netball. Adelaide Thunderbirds rocketing to a 70-37 win over the Giants. And the Melbourne Mavericks moving up to third with a 63-53 victory over Sunshine Coast Lightning. That's sport. I'm Harrison Preve.
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24: In Bomaderry, Camberwara Road is a little slow westbound on approach to the Princes Highway roundabout. It seems to clear up through the roundabout, though. Same story in Nowra East Street. Slow both ways at Moss Street and Callender Street. It clears up through the lights. Other than that, Sanctuary Point, watch out for roadworks. Walmer Avenue eastbound between Paradise Beach Road and Cross Street. Transport for New South Wales is inviting feedback on the Princes Highway upgrade from Jervis Bay Road to Hawken Road. Learn more at nswroads.work/JBHR. 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

0: Train. Yeah! Every morning, Stolzy and Izzy give you the chance to win some serious cash. Correctly answer 10 questions in 30 seconds, and the jackpotted amount is yours. Here's the catch. All your answers have to start with the letter they give you. 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
16: I'm John Fabris. Yet another gun drama surrounds President Trump, where a 21-year-old man who opened fire was fatally shot by agents outside the White House today. Former counter-terror official Javed Ali telling CBC there's a pattern.
17: From my recollection, this may be the most we've seen against either former or sitting president in that rough time frame we're talking out of a couple of years. So that in and of itself is a notable trend.
16: A 39-year-old man's died from a shark attack near Hull Head, south of Cairns in far north Queensland. Around midday, the call came into emergency services. A 48-year-old allegedly armed man shot and killed by police on a domestic violence call out north of Brisbane at Narangbar was known to police. Chief Superintendent Kerry Johnson, supportive of the officer's actions.
18: When police arrived, he was originally inside, making their inquiries at the front door. As the door opened, there's other interaction with another family member, and that's when he's confronted police.
2: Quality duplexes from $629,000. 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
19: The Rabbitohs are looking to rebound against the Cowboys in their NRL clash in Townsville. South's loss to the Dolphins at Magic Round was labelled embarrassing by coach Wayne Bennett. Back rower Ewan Aitken admits it's a wake-up call.
20: Yeah, not great, because it means we haven't played our potential. Looking back at the first 20 minutes, we were good at patches and we did put some pressure on them, but we just weren't executing. And if we want to be an elite team, we need to make sure that our consistency is there from game to game. So at the moment, that's not there.
19: Switching codes, a 14-goal third quarter has propelled the Giants to an 89-point lead over the Lions in the last term of their AFL encounter at Entry Stadium. A depleted Western Bulldogs preparing to face an in-form Melbourne at Marvel shortly. And George Russell's taken out this morning's F1 sprint race in Canada.
21: George Russell, for the second year here in Montreal, crosses the line, reaches the flag and wins. This time it is the sprint. Lando Norris ahead of Kimi Antonelli to take second place with Antonelli third. And then Piastri to the line under pressure from Charles Leclerc.
19: Closing stages there on Sky Sport. That's sport. I'm Harrison Preve.
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22: It's the usual pinch points this afternoon. Jerangong, Fern Street, slow both ways. Berry, Queen Street, also on the brakes. Bomaderry, Camberwell Road, slow on approach to the Princes Highway roundabout. Further north in Balaclava, Old Hume Highway, also slow both ways at Swan Street and Renwick Drive. Other than that, Maroola and bypass works on the Hume motorway are causing heavy dramas at Highland Way. That's blocking all northbound lanes and slowing your southbound run as well. With Toyota, you get value for a lifetime. 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Oh, what a feeling. 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It's like the
2: perfect man. 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
27: 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Moira and Big Trev.
28: Well, after last week, we were invited back once again.
29: I know. Mm. Sorry about that.
28: Yeah, they couldn't find anyone else.
29: I didn't think anyone else wanted to work for free on the weekend. Yeah. So you kind of stuck with us.
28: Yes, I'm so sorry. Another big fun hour, though, ready for you.
29: Absolutely. Yeah. Talking how many stitches did you get? My dad's had a couple of little things removed recently.
28: Yeah.
29: Never watched stitches get done before. I've watched four lots of them so far. Mm. And they're fun to watch, aren't they?
28: Yeah, especially when they get to pull on it and then yank
29: and
28: the skin across.
29: Sounds
28: fun. Mm-mm. It would lift your mood, though.
29: Yeah. I mean, if you've stopped the bleeding, I guess.
28: We want to know who or what lifts your mood. Is it a song? Is it a person? Is it a quote that you've heard? What's that one thing that always lifts your mood?
30: Oh, okay. And what lifts your mood off the top of your head?
28: Kids going to bed.
30: Yeah, I think we can all...
29: Quiet.
30: Yeah. Relate to that one.
29: Quiet makes mummy very happy.
28: The silence.
29: Yes.
28: When they're having sleepovers.
29: Yes, when they're eating and they can't talk.
28: Yeah.
30: Just one thing would have been enough.
29: Sorry.
28: You asked.
30: It's Moira and Big Trev.

0: 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This is Moira and Big Trev.
1: What is something or someone that lifts your mood if you're having just a crappy day? If you get up and you know that it's just going to be a busy, busy day and you're not in the mood for anything or anyone, what's that one thing or one person that can, like, bright up your day? Is it a song, like an album, like... If I'm in a bit of a downer mood, if I'm driving into work, I will listen to Powderfinger's Odyssey Number 5. Always lifts my mood.
2: Oh, really?
1: Always. Just sit there, chuck that on, just sit on and then listen.
3: Do you put it on tape or?
2: Like Bernard comes and sings in the back seat.
1: I've got a CD player. I've chuck it in there.
2: Do you have a CD player in your car?
1: No.
2: Sorry.
1: I'd like one.
3: I do.
1: Oh, you got a flash car. We want to know what's that one thing or one, like, songs, like album.
2: Music definitely does it for me.
1: Or just calling a mate that I haven't spoken to him for a little while. I've got a list of mates that I, like, ring up on a random day just to see what they're doing. I have another mate called Sermit. He always rings us up just on different days. You can always

0: tell whether he's down just by his voice or his tone. He's just one of those people. But yeah, he rings all of us. There's like 9 of us on his phone list. Mm. And if anybody's busy, we'll just go through the list and then just have a quick chat for like 5 minutes and then get back into his day.
1: Okay.
2: Mm. What about comfort food?
1: Oh, yeah.
2: That's always good to lift the mood.
0: Comfort food.
2: Cheeky quarter pounder always helps.
0: Yeah. Double bacon cheeseburger deluxe and Hungry Jack's.
2: Or KFC chips.
0: Or KFC chicken. Red Rooster chicken, the honey one. That's good. A movie?
1: A movie.
0: All food. Food's great. Subway.
2: No!
0: A Subway is good.
2: Yeah.
0: Like a schnitzel Subway.
2: Yeah.
0: Something with lots of bread.
2: And cookies.
0: Honey chicken. Oh, nice.
2: Yeah.
0: There's a good honey chicken and rice down the road.
2: Heaps of MSG.
0: Oh, yeah. So much MSG that you have to go to hospital.
1: It's not really going to lift my mood.
2: It's kind of an upper and a down.
1: It's kind of killed me on the way down.
2: It could be food. It could be a person. It could be a song.
0: Could be this show.
1: Yeah.
2: Could be this show.
0: You're welcome.
2: Yes. It's unlikely, but it's possible. What? Who or what lifts your mood?
3: This is Moira and Big Trev.

0: This is Moira and Big Trev. Really soon, we're going to talk about stitches. Moisey wants to know how many you've got. What's the record? We'll get to that shortly. Right now, though.
1: Right now, we want to know who or what lifts your mood. It's usually Powderfinger's Odyssey number 5, the album, or just old mates that I've grown up with, childhood mates that I have grown up with. I just give them a call on the way home. It's usually on a Friday when I've just finished off my week. I just do a ring around. There's like 5 or 6 names that I go through just to see how they're going. We talk for like 5-10 minutes and then I ring someone else as we're driving home.
2: That's nice.
1: Yes.
2: Family's good. Friends are great. Certain songs really make me very happy. Jump Around, House of Pain, one of them. Anything by Macklemore.
1: Yeah.
2: Wren as well is my new favourite artist.
1: Wren?
2: Wren is a British guy.
1: Okay.
2: He's very, very good. He can rap like really well. I sounded so, so old.
1: Gina, what or who lifts your mood?
3: Well, I tell you what, when I've had a real crappy day at work and I'm driving home, the only thing that makes me happy is you and Moisey.
2: Oh, that's very sweet.
1: That's
3: you guys are very funny.
1: Are we, though?
2: I mean, that's debatable, really. Some days, very funny. Some days, just really, really boring. Like
0: accidentally funny.
2: Yeah. Usually at Trevor's expense.
1: Yeah. Is that what you like when they're teasing me, Gina?
3: Well, I think you do a lot of teasing, Trev.
1: Hey, I don't do any teasing, mate.
0: Hey, you're right. He deserves everything he gets.
2: He does deserve everything
1: he gets.
2: I'm
1: like the nicest person here in this room.
2: Oh, come on.
3: You guys do. You are good at what you do. So I just wanted to say
2: that's very kind.
1: You're welcome.
2: Thank you. We'll pass it on to our writers.
1: Theo.
2: And all of our producers.
1: Yeah. Make them funnier.
3: Anyone?
0: Gina, thank you.
2: Nikki, what lifts your mood?
4: Once I get in the car, it is you guys. I'm, you know, looking like a clown.
2: Thank you.
4: Smiling away.
1: Yeah.
4: But, when I wake up, I just get that song in my head. I think it's called Upstepper, or Lyrical Gangster.
1: What is it?
4: The upstepper, turn him up, turn the lyrical dancer, turn him up, do a bit like that. Na-na-na-na-na-na-na-na. Come on, how can you not get your dream
1: on? I don't know it.
2: Just a little bit more.
4: I'm sure it's lyrical gangster. I'm the lyrical gangster, turn him up, do a bit like that.
1: Is it that high or is it lower?
0: You were close.
2: That was beautiful.
0: Here comes the hot stepper, but yes. You know.
2: So close. Oh, and Nikki, I will think of you whenever I hear that song. We should cut that into the actual song.
1: Oh, my God.
0: Then everyone will have a lifted mood.
2: Yeah, absolutely.
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2: So, my dad has had a number of stitches in the last little while. He had quite a stack a little while ago, and he had, I think it was probably about 15 or 20 stitches in his arm.
3: Just say that he got into a fight.
2: Yeah, he got into a fight with a bull.
3: Yeah.
2: And then he's just had, I thought he had 7 stitches in his finger, but he actually only had 3. And today we had to go and get it all sorted out.
3: Yeah.
2: And I find them fascinating how it works. How many have you had?
3: 18.
2: 18?
3: Yeah. I played soccer once and got headbutted.
2: Not surprising. Sorry, did that come out? I'm so sorry.
1: Yeah. We don't know what happened, but we're on their side.
2: I'm on your side, Trevor.
3: You should be, because I'm a jerk when I play. And,
2: still with you against that team.
3: I went down, I was out for a couple of seconds, got up, and then the supporters were yelling at me saying, oh, he's just putting it on. And then I looked at him and I went, does this look like I'm putting it on? And then I ripped my eyelid open.
4: Oh!
3: And, yeah, I ripped it open even more. So it should have been 2, but I was so angry and I ripped my eyelid open. I could see through my eyelid.
2: Oh,
3: I was that angry. Ended up being 9 in my eyelid. And then I got one, I had 5 or 6 or something in my arm.
2: Have you had the staples as well?
3: No, I never had staples. I've always wanted staples. I don't know why.
2: And the glue. The technology that has changed so much. But watching, so I said today I don't think I've ever had them, but of course I had 2 caesareans, so of course I have. But I was never actually technically there for that one. I mean, come on, there was a big blue sheet. I was like a horse at the end of the Melbourne Cup. I didn't make it. I was behind the blue sheet.
1: You did make it.
2: I did, well and truly. I mean, the second time actually I almost did, but that's okay.
3: When you said that, I went, oh, wait, they had a caesarean. And then the light clicked on, and then she went to her computer and went, how many? Wait there. Do you get stitches?
2: You smell caesarean. I've also had some wonderful photos sent through to me.
1: That's when she just opened them. That's what that sounds
2: from Sarah, bless your little cotton socks. And as the most, seriously.
3: They're great photos.
2: 3 photos of her wrist. It looks as though, I don't know what's happened to Sarah. We might give her a call.
3: Yes.
2: But then at the end of it. Have a great day. Even though I've just looked at, basically the inside of her arm. There's another one as well of her stomach, which is going, vertically. And I said, did the caesarean go wrong? What's that? That's not how the baby comes. Hello, out of a curtain. It's not how it's supposed to come out.
1: Get back in there.
3: Next on the stage, Sarah's kid.
2: Oh, it's spinal surgery. There you go. That's better. So sorry about that.
1: Have a nice day.
3: Is that why they missed?
2: Have a great day.
3: Because they went around the belly button.
2: Well, I think you'd have to, wouldn't you?
3: I don't know.
2: You'd have to keep it intact.
3: Your belly button?
2: Yeah.
3: Why?
2: I don't know. We want to know how many stitches have you had?
3: Mm.
2: Please, go for it. Did you watch it get done too? Because
3: yeah.
2: That's actually kind of fascinating.
3: I did. It was great.
2: I do. I watched all of Dad's.
1: You didn't have a choice, Trevor.
3: Yeah, I didn't.
1: It was, they were sticking your eye back.
2: Yeah, they were actually in your eyeball.
5: Yeah. If you want a round-the-world flight and $15,000 cash, who will you take?
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1: How many stitches have you got? Had to go get Dad's looking back today. He's had several in the last little while. I've never actually watched it from that side. Like, I'm pretty sure, even though I convinced myself I'd never had them, but yes, there would have been some for a cesarean. I don't think they just put, like, you know,
2: a zipper in.
1: A zipper.
3: A big zip tie.
1: Just leave that there for next time. If you need it, we'll just unzip again.
4: Are you having another one, are you? You're like, yeah. Come on.
1: So much cheaper. Dan, tell us about your stitches. What do you got?
5: Four for a hernia under my belly button, 21 on my right little finger, 7, 40 in my left little finger, 4 in the top of my head, 4 in my chin, 3 in my left ring finger, 2 in my right pointer finger. So I've got about 60, 70.
1: Yeah. What are you doing with your hands, man? Keep them out of the fans. What are you doing?
3: That sounds like a terrible day.
5: My little fingers, the ligaments never grew, so I had 3 forms of microsurgery to try and straighten the ligaments out. The doctor stuffed up. Yeah, so very badly.
1: That's
5: I won't
1: amazing.
5: Say who it is in case you...
1: Yes. No, that's okay.
2: Unless you have to go back.
1: Wow.
2: That's a lot, Dan.
1: That is a lot, Dan. Thank you.
2: Brad, how many stitches?
6: Oh, I've had a few, but it wasn't about the stitches that I've had. It's the ones that I didn't get. So I've got my wisdom's all 4 out at once, and they put a few stitches in there. And I cut my leg doing some home renovations recently, and the ambo driver came out, and I thought I was dying, and she told me it was venous blood and I need to harden up. And that was fine, but they sent me to go to the GP to get stitches. But when I was a kid, I was maybe, I don't know, 8 or 9. I'm from the bush, so probably 20 minutes from the doctor, maybe a bit longer. And we're just jumping on a branch across a fence, and my brother pushed me off, and I landed on a barbed wire fence, a rusty old barbed wire fence. And I've got a cut from halfway down my calf up to the side of my leg, and it looks like a stylized Nike tick. And it's about probably, it's scarred up now, it's probably about 20 mil at the thickest at the top. And my mum just stuck a plaster on it and told me to go back outside.
2: Plaster!
6: I'm 45 years old now, and every time I sort of put shorts on, I'm sort of reminded of it, and I give my mum a hard time every time I see her.
1: Oh my gosh.
2: Every now and again, you should walk around in circles or just fall over.
1: Yeah. Oh, Brad.
2: Wow. That's crazy.
1: All right,
2: Bradley.
1: Luke, how many stitches have you had?
7: I've had a fair few over the years, but in one go, 186.
2: God.
1: What did you, fall apart? What happened?
7: No, I put my leg through a window when I was about 18. And my calf muscle was clean hanging out the back of the left of my leg. That was only one cut. It was about 6 inches long and about 3 inches wide, and you could see the muscle.
1: Oh. In
7: the back of it, and then up my shin and my inside of my calf as well, was straight to the muscle and then up to my knee, and I was about drunk. They couldn't operate on me for 2 days.
1: Okay, well, that was my next question.
2: Yeah.
1: Drink responsibly.
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2: Knows.
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2: It's all in. I'm listening to that. 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I'm on the cannabis and I'm driving.
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11: I'm John Fabris. President Trump's history of drawing gun attacks grows on Secret Service agents killing a 21-year-old man who fired at them outside the White House. Former counter-terror official Javed Ali notes a repeating theme.
12: Relatively, in a short amount of time, a high number of incidents that ostensibly are directed at President Trump, and this is perhaps only the latest ones.
11: Another shark attack claims a life, this time south of Cairns in far north Queensland. A 39-year-old man was attacked at Kennedy Shoal around 40 k's off the coast. And a 48-year-old man allegedly kept coming at police with a rifle when they attended a Narangbar home on a domestic violence report north of Brisbane. Acting Chief Superintendent Kerry Johnson describes how officers tried to retreat but ultimately opened fire.
13: The matter was reported up to the state coroner, who has determined it as a different police custody, which means that it is a coronial matter now, and he has the ultimate overview of the entire investigation.
1: Quality duplexes from $629,000. 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
0: NRL action's just kicked off in Townsville between the Cowboys and South Sydney. The Rabbitohs without Latrell Mitchell, but our league expert Corey Oates reckons they still boast plenty of talent.
14: They've got a good squad. Cowboys, they've lost Tommy Dearden, and I think last week was a good game for them. But yeah, I think the Rabbitohs will be too classy and get a good win.
0: New South Wales is preparing for Queensland debutant Sam Walker to unleash in Wednesday's State of Origin opener in Sydney. Blues assistant coach Boyd Cordner spent plenty of time with the halfback at the Roosters and knows the impact he brings.
15: Loves those big moments. He's been playing some really good footy there at the Roosters. What better person to learn off than Daly Cherry Evans, a former Queensland captain? I'm sure that, you know, they would have been talking together.
0: Speaking on Nine, AFL and Orange Tsunami swept through NG Stadium, the Giants smashing the Lions 166-88. The Giants up by 6 at half time before booting 14 unanswered goals in the third term. And behind the wheel, Brock Feeney leading race 16 of the supercars in Tassie. That's sport. I'm Harrison Preeve.
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16: Through Barrel, Bong Bong Street, slow both ways at Merrigang and Barrel Streets. No major surprises there. Similar story in Berry, Queen Street, slow in either direction. Once again, no major surprises. Maroolan, we've got bypass works on the Hume Motorway causing heavy delays both ways at Highland Way and Sanctuary Point. Roadworks finishing up at Walmer Avenue eastbound. 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
14: I'm John Fabris. Another fatal shark attack. A 39-year-old man died today from being struck at Kennedy Shoal off the far north Queensland coast. He was transported to the Hull River boat ramp south of Cairns. The 21-year-old man who opened fire on Secret Service agents near the White House today had a history of mental illness. President Trump was safe inside. The man was shot and died in hospital. Former FBI Special Agent Richard Colco applauding the security.
15: This person didn't breach the perimeter. Didn't get past Secret Service, didn't get close to the White House. The really bad news is an innocent bystander was hurt.
14: And a 48-year-old man was shot and killed by police responding to a domestic violence call out at a Narangbar home north of Brisbane overnight. Kerry Johnson from Queensland Police describing how the man allegedly kept advancing with a rifle.
16: Police officers that were present shot their service pistols. Other than it's alarming that we've had to do what we've done, there is nothing at this stage that causes me concerns about about our police actions.
4: Quality duplexes from $629,000. 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
17: Around the grounds in the NRL at last check, the Cowboys are leading the Bunnies 14-6 in the first half in Townsville. Queensland is downplaying injury concerns to Cam Munster. The skipper didn't train with the Origin squad this morning. Maroons prop Tino Fasulamoa'aui insists the skipper will be sweet for Wednesday's clash with New South Wales.
18: I think he's just getting a bit old, eh? Just, you know, just calls when he wants to train. But no, I think he's just had a bit of soreness and he's getting looked after. And yeah, he's getting more experienced and whatnot. And he's getting a bit older, so you got to look after your body.
17: The Giants launched 14 goals in the highest scoring third quarter in VFL AFL history, smashing Brisbane 166-88 at NG Stadium. Lions coach Chris Fagan says they felt the full force of the orange tsunami.
19: I certainly didn't see it coming at half time. When it did, nothing we tried worked. They played an unbelievable third quarter. We got smashed everywhere, like at the contest, ball movement. We could stop it.
17: Bulldogs leading Melbourne by 8 in the third quarter at Marvel, and Brock Feeney has taken out the third and final race of the Supercar in Tassie. That's Sport. I'm Harrison Freve.
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20: In Barrel, Bongbong Street is slow both ways between Merrygang and Barrel Streets. It's no surprises, though. In Maroola and further south, bypass works on the Hume Motorway causing heavy dramas both ways at Highland Way. It's going to take us a little while to get through there. Milton, watch out for works on Princes Highway closing the shoulder lane both ways. And Macquarie Pass, your reduced speed on Illawarra Highway near Mount Murray Road. 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
13: Hi, I'm Hannah Davies. Ayla Tomljanovic is among the first Aussies to take the court at the French Open tonight, taking on American Katie McNally. Coco Gauff begins her title defence tomorrow in an All-American showdown with Taylor Townsend. In Super Netball, West Coast Fever has clinched a 69-51 win over the Queensland Firebirds, cementing its spot in the top four. And the New Zealand Surf Pro title is up for grabs tomorrow, with Sawyer Lindlad riding against Carissa Moore in the women's final.
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16: I'm John Fabris. The 21-year-old gunman killed by White House checkpoint agents this morning had a history of trying to enter the grounds. He'd spent time in a psychiatric institution, having claimed he was God. Former FBI agent Rich Colco outlines the next steps.
17: They're going to figure out where he lives, write search warrants, get to his digital equipment, a phone, iPad, computer, see if he planned this out.
16: A shark attack off the coast of far north Queensland at Kennedy Shoal killed a 39-year-old man today. Emergency services were notified around midday. And a 48-year-old allegedly armed man shot and killed by police on a domestic violence call out north of Brisbane at Narangbar was known to police. Chief Superintendent Kerry Johnson outlining how he allegedly came at officers with a rifle.
18: When police arrived, he was originally inside, making their inquiries at the front door. As the door opened, there's other interaction with another family member, and that's when he's confronted police.
0: Quality duplexes from $629,000. 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
19: Nearing full time in the NRL in Townsville, the Cowboys leading the Rabbitohs 30-12. James Tedesco ready for another Origin chapter after reclaiming the fullback spot for New South Wales. The 33-year-old replacing Dylan Edwards for game one against Queensland on Wednesday in Sydney. Blues assistant Boyd Cordner has told Nine Teddy's experience will be invaluable.
20: And I just know, just watching him around the camp, just how calm he is. It really rubs off on the players, especially the new guys that are coming in.
19: AFL, a record-breaking 14-goal third terms helped the Giants sway crushing 166-88 win over the Lions. Oscar Piastri starts fourth in tomorrow's Canadian F1 Grand Prix. The Aussie admitting it'll be hard to match the pace of the McLarens.
21: I think we are a bit closer, yes, but I don't think we have pace of Mercedes still. You know, the pace they had in the sprint before they started battling was impressive.
19: And the French Open starts tonight. Aussies James Duckworth and Ila Tomljanovic taking to the court. That's sport. I'm Harrison Preeve.
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31: 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I'm your host, Michelle Laurie, and I'm here with my producers, Matthew Tankard.
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31: 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We'll bring you the latest headlines, true crime book and documentary recommendations, and interviews. This is a true crime show, though, don't forget, so it's not suitable for kids. Coming up later this hour, we'll talk to Canadian true crime host, Christy Lee. She's actually an Australian woman, but she's lived in Canada for a very long time, and she podcasts about their crimes. She's going to tell us about the case of Connie Grandinetti. But up next, the latest breaking true crime news with Ruby.

eyes. Listen to the falls.

0: Australia. This is True Crime Tonight. I'm Michelle Laurie and I'm joined by producers Matthew Tankard and Ruby Bartzis. We have a true crime documentary recommendation coming up and an interview with Christy Lee with a Canadian true crime story about Connie Grandinetti. But first, here are some true crime headlines with Ruby.
1: In crime news this week, three people were found dead in Sydney, including a woman and two children aged 4 and 12. It's alleged the 47-year-old man who's charged with domestic violence murder was the father and full-time carer of their two sons who had severe autism. The killings are being described as some of the most confronting alleged domestic violence attacks ever seen by investigators. A delivery driver in the UK has been charged for allegedly smuggling more than $13 million worth of cocaine in a truck carrying Kim Kardashian's Skims. British police say they found 90 kilos of the drug, also confirming neither Kim or her brand are connected to the smuggling or had any involvement in the operations. And more from the UK this week, British TV personality Kate

0: Katie Price says her husband Lee Andrews has been kidnapped. He vanished in Dubai after a final call with Price in which Andrews told her he was tied up and taken in a van before his phone went offline. A missing persons report has now been filed as the search for Andrews continues.
1: Ruby, I have to say you gave me a lot of joy when you first told me about this story just before we recorded and you asked me if I'd ever heard of a lady called Katie Price. Now,
0: yes,
1: I love Katie Price. I love Pricey so much. A lot of our listeners will remember when she was Jordan, when she was a topless model. That's how she started her career. She is the personification of the term hot mess, but I love her for that. She owns it. She is beloved. And I've seen a lot of, what's the word I'm looking for? A lot of chat in British media about feeling sorry for her in this situation because most people don't believe her husband has in fact been kidnapped. A lot of stories have come out in the last couple of days about the scams he's allegedly been pulling and the number of women who have given him money. He's promised to invest it and all of that. One of those women, this is truly bizarre, Lee Andrews befriended a journalist from the Sun newspaper.
0: Oh.
1: Right. A female journalist from the Sun newspaper. Now, that is a very scary creature. No, I don't mean her personally. I mean that genre of human.
2: And getting that role, you'd have to be so tough.
1: So tough. And this chick is. Her name's Clemmy Moody, I think. And she is it. She is smart. She is tough. And I think she thought, maybe suspected this guy. So she gave him £1,000 a couple of weeks ago that he promised to invest for her and pay her back three times that amount of money within 7 days or something.
2: Sounds awesome.
1: Of course. What could go wrong? Obviously, she never saw another cent of it. But this is what she's saying at the moment about the so-called kidnapping of Lee Andrews.
3: Lee Andrews is wanted by Interpol. Following a escalation from Hertfordshire police, they were looking into a complaint from a former ex-girlfriend. So it's not looking good for Lee, who has not been kidnapped. He is, in fact, in hiding. We also know he's not dead and in a hood somewhere because he's managed to go online and delete some of the incriminating messages that he sent me. Unfortunately for him, I had already saved and screenshotted them all.
1: So that's where she is at. I think she's pretty well placed to inform us as to what's going on with Lee Andrews, whether or not he's been kidnapped. But what I do love is that every time this lady speaks out about this case, she is at pains to send love to Katie. She's at pains to say, Pricey, I love you. England loves you. We don't hold you responsible. This is a bad guy. Get him out of your life.
0: Well, yeah, she's just been blindsided by this man.
1: Well, she's just got the worst taste in men. Pricey. Aww. I mean, as
2: okay,
1: I say,
2: but,
1: she's a hot mess.
2: But no, because could you imagine you're Lee Andrews and you, I'm just saying, and you actually have been kidnapped.
1: Oh, my God,
2: and
1: I know,
2: this
1: right?
2: is what everyone's saying. You got True Crime Tonight going, man, he sucks.
1: Yeah, he's
2: leave
1: fine.
2: Him. Meanwhile, he's held captive somewhere.
1: I know.
0: And he's the man chipping in.
1: No, yeah, that's well said,
2: could
1: Ruby.
2: I just say?
1: Yeah, as a bloke.
2: Yeah.
1: Yeah, look, I think we're fine for male perspectives on this one.
2: No worries.
1: No, you're right. You're right. That is a very valid point. Who knows what will come of it?
0: I think even his ex-girlfriend come out and said he's
1: a scammer.
0: Yeah.
1: Well, this is the problem that makes it very difficult to believe that this fella's been kidnapped by dark forces in Dubai. Just doesn't seem logical. We shall see.
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0: With the biggest gig. Around Australia, this is True Crime Tonight. I'm Michelle Laurie, and I'm joined by my producers, Matthew Tankard and Ruby Bartzes. Ruby, you have, I'm jealous of you because you had not seen this documentary series before.
1: Yes.
0: It's an absolute classic. What are you going to tell us about today?
1: I watched The Jinx, so...
0: Can you believe, Matthew?
1: Everybody was trying to give me the spoiler.
0: Yeah.
1: And I blocked my ears and watched it for myself, and my jaw was on the floor.
0: Good.
1: It's crazy.
0: I'm
1: I
0: so
1: loved
0: glad.
1: It. I yep. really did love it.
0: You can share the spoiler with us tonight, though. If you don't want to know the spoiler, don't listen. But I feel like it's been out for years, and most people do know it. And it's still worth seeing with your own eyes.
1: Oh, definitely.
0: Once you hear about it. How can you summarize this? You know, we've only got one show. But how do you summarize The Jinx, Ruby?
1: Yeah, so Robert Durst, he come from some... super rich, upper class family, but he's linked to 3 deaths over several decades. But he was never actually charged for any of the deaths. So his wife disappears, his best friend is murdered, and his neighbor is killed, and they've found his body dismembered.
0: Well, again, I love the format of this documentary because this story is so huge and so wild, but the filmmakers have obviously thought, where do we start? Where do we begin? Mm-hmm. And they start with the third homicide, don't they? They start with
1: yes.
0: some people find some body parts in bags in the river.
1: Yes.
0: And then from there, this story, crazy story unfolds.
1: Yeah. So it turns out, so they've never found the head of the body that was dismembered.
0: Still never.
1: But it did turn out that Durst was charged with dismembering a body, but not of the murder because they didn't have the head and it could have been a gunshot wound. It could have been the neighbour that killed himself. They couldn't prove anything.
0: Okay, but he admitted to cutting up the body, did he?
1: Yes, yeah.
0: I mean, there's a day where you go, okay, I'll tell you what I'll do. I'll admit to cutting up that body.
2: But I didn't
1: Freaked
2: kill it.
1: Out.
0: I didn't kill it.
1: Just panicked.
0: Wow.
1: And honestly, like, people fell for it. Like, people just thought he was the unluckiest man in the world. His best friend, his neighbor, his wife, this poor guy. And I mean, Matt and I were talking about he's kind of like a cute little old man
2: in
1: the documentary. Fully.
2: I was going to ask before the twist comes, when you're watching it, what's your impression of him? Because when I was watching it, and I have no excuse because I knew someone spoiled the twist for me before the end. So I'm watching it knowing everything. And I'm still watching him being like, oh, this is just a cute old man.
1: Yeah. Dark eyes, though. The dark eyes got me a little bit, but like...
0: The eyes are a bit creepy, but he's like physically small too, isn't he?
1: He's small.
0: Mousy.
1: And he's like, talks
2: you
1: know? Really...
0: He's eccentric.
2: Yeah. Yes.
0: He seems like a little eccentric, little rich runt of the litter of this rich family, don't you think? Is that too much?
1: that's what he turns
2: out exactly
1: to be.
2: That's exactly what I felt.
0: Right. And so, but then you can't imagine him having the physical or emotional strength to be just murdering people willy-nilly.
1: No. But, so it turns out, he was just living his life, not convicted of any of these murders, until he agrees to an interview with these filmmakers that were making a film about him. And he actually undoes himself in this, which sends him to life in jail. Let's have a listen.
3: I am going to go use the restroom, which is right here. There it is. You're caught.
1: So that was a recording after the filmmaker confronted Robert with some evidence that he had never seen before. He took a toilet break and didn't realise his mic was still on. So that's where he confessed and said, killed them all, of course.
0: Unbelievable. Again, I go back to the unlikelihood of Robert Durst being a multiple murderer because I think, you know, what are the motives, the most common motives for murder? Money and sex. He doesn't need either. Like, he doesn't seem to be murdering people over sex, over relationship issues. He doesn't need the money. He comes from a family of billionaires, of Wall Street guys.
1: Just messed up.
0: Yeah. He has his reasons, variously. Well, the second lady, again, this is a bit of a spoiler, but his best friend, wasn't he worried she was going to spill some secrets about him?
2: About the first murder, right?
0: Yeah,
2: because she had some information about it.
0: Yeah.
2: But, you know, also in the whole documentary, he's on meth, by the way.
0: I did not, what? Really?
2: Yeah, so he explains that in the... So after the success of the first season of The Jinx, he goes to prison and they do a second season and there's an audio recording of him speaking to, I think, his lawyer from prison about the documentary and about how nothing he says in that documentary can be used as evidence because he was just like, I was on meth the whole time.
0: What? Oh,
2: So I think that explains the massive black eyes that he had.
0: Yeah. And the voice. It's a bit of a methy voice.
2: Yeah. Yeah.
0: I came out of it feeling sorry for his family. And it's not every day you feel sorry for a bunch of billionaires from Wall Street. But I did. I thought, oh, none of you guys deserve this.
1: No.
0: You don't deserve this brother.
2: Yeah.
0: I was going to say we've all got a weird brother, but that's not fair to my brother. He's great. I feel like a lot of us have a family member somewhere who we go, how did that guy end up with us? He's theirs.
1: Yeah.
0: Recommend?
1: Definitely recommend. Even if you know the spoiler now, definitely go.
0: Oh, I'm going to watch it again.
1: Yeah.
0: And I haven't seen the second part, I just realised. So
2: yeah, it's great. And, you know, I watched it for the first time with a spoiler and it's still, it's just as great.
0: Same.
2: Yeah.
0: Same. Still, to see his weird confession is so worth it. You can't believe it's happening even though you know it's happening.
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1: Hey, this is Ulla from TikTok Trending, where we talk about all the hottest trends, all the hottest new music, and anything that is going viral right here on TikTok. Justin Bieber will always be viral, I think simply just because he's Justin Bieber, so his song Yukon is no exception. It is doing the rounds on TikTok, everyone is vibing out to it, loving the song, dancing, singing, lip-syncing, and everything in between, because it's just a great song, and here it is, Yukon, Justin Bieber.

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2: 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I am only 50 kilos though, so we'll see how that goes. So let's just
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1: 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I'm on the cannabis and I'm driving.
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Sounds old. 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
10: G'day, I'm Pete Andrea, first in local. A district court judge has overturned the convictions of four men from Canberra and Queanbeyan over an assault on two men in Batemans Bay. Jamie Ward, Connor Thurgood, Francesco Tyne and Mitchell Barnes successfully appealed the guilty verdict and 18-month jail sentence handed down in March this year. Judge Pauline David ruled there was a lack of evidence actually placing the four men at the scene. The matter will return to court later this year for a costs application. Residents across the South Coast and Highlands are being urged to learn the warning signs and how to respond in the event of a food allergy emergency. CEO of Allergy and Anaphylaxis Australia, Sarah Emily, says new research reveals dangerous gaps in first aid knowledge, with only 5% of Australians able to identify the signs and symptoms of a severe allergic reaction to food.
11: We're calling on locals to learn the basic anaphylaxis first aid so they know the warning signs of dizziness, difficulty breathing or persistent cough. And if someone's showing any of those signs, we're asking people to act fast, don't wait, lay them down, give them adrenaline if it's available, and importantly, call an ambulance.
10: Hollywood high flyer John Travolta could be spending a few of those summer nights on the South Coast. The actor's reportedly on board to attend the official unveiling of his Boeing 707, donated to the Haas Museum once the dismantled aircraft's been put back together. A date's yet to be locked in, but the reassembling process is expected to take around 6 months. Not good news for the Red V fans with another loss on Saturday, 30-12 at the hands of the Warriors. Interim coach Dean Young says they were once again their own worst enemies.
12: I thought we lost the physical battle. I thought the Warriors were really good at that. Their back five ran really hard and we lost the collisions, and then we tried to slow the ruck down off the back of that and then cooked ourselves with six agains.
10: That is your local news first. I'm Pete Andrea.
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15: Good morning, I'm Pete Andrea. First in local, police are appealing for public assistance to locate a teenage girl who's missing from Goulburn. 14-year-old Tyler Carr was last seen at about 5:30 p.m. on Wednesday, May 20. There are concerns for Tyler's welfare due to her young age. She's Caucasian, about 165 centimetres tall, medium build with brown blonde hair and blue eyes. She was last seen wearing black shorts and an oversized navy blue jumper. Anyone with info about Tyler's whereabouts is urged to contact Crime Stoppers 1-800-333-000. Kiama Council will hold an extraordinary meeting on Wednesday to discuss a proposed variation from the New South Wales Government to its existing performance improvement order. Mayor Cameron McDonald welcomed the change and is confident Council can achieve the required outcomes within the government timeframe. Councillor McDonald says it's positive news because it means they won't have to reduce services or staff. Residents across the Shoalhaven and Highlands are being urged to learn the warning signs and how to respond in the event of a food allergy emergency. CEO of Allergy and Anaphylaxis Australia, Sarah Emery, says it's vitally important locals know what to do and to act fast.
16: The new research has revealed quite dangerous gaps in allergy first aid knowledge that ultimately could put lives at risk. Only 5% of Australians know how to tell if someone is having a life-threatening allergic reaction to food, and only a quarter would actually know the correct steps to help.
15: In sport now, Mossvale Golf Club played a medal in Stableford on Saturday. Andy Thompson took out A grade with 39 points. Grant Irvine was the B grade winner with 40 points. And C grade winner was Ben Saunders with 38 points on a countback. That is your local news first. I'm Pete Andrea.
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9: Hi, I'm Joseph Price. Confidence is growing that a deal to end the war in Iran will be reached, although Donald Trump insists he won't be rushed. The US president has posted relations with Tehran are becoming more professional and productive. Authorities believe a bull shark was responsible for the death of a spear fisherman off the far north Queensland coast. Inspector Elaine Burns says the 39-year-old from Cairns was attacked around 40 k's offshore on the Great Barrier Reef around lunchtime yesterday while his friends on the boat watched on.
10: We'd assume that they would be pretty traumatised. That's quite a terrifying thing to see happen right in front of you.
9: A 42-year-old man has died during a Perth fun run. The man collapsed during the HBF Run for a Reason charity event and was unable to be revived. Bulk billing rates continue to rise across the country. The Department of Health says they rose 4.6% in the 3 months to March to sit at just under 82%. And R&B legend Mary J. Blige has left fans fuming after performing Slumped on a Throne in Las Vegas.
6: Quality duplexes from $629,000. 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
9: In AFL, the Lions have been hammered by GWS, losing 166-88 in Sydney. Brisbane was blown away by a 14-goal burst from the Giants in the third quarter. Coach Chris Fagan says they were smashed.
17: At the contest, ball movement, we could stop it. They just controlled the game, unfortunately.
9: And in the NRL, the Cowboys have shot up to sixth spot on the table with a 30-18 win over South Sydney in Townsville. The loss is a third for the month for the Bunnies. That's your latest news and sport.
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18: Good morning. Between Cajole and Berry, good run on the Princess Highway going north and southbound. Falls Creek, Jervis Bay Road clear to the Princess Highway. Canberra Mountain, steady flow of traffic at times on Mossvale Road going eastbound and from the Southern Highlands. View motorway not too bad heading and northbound. Transport for New South Wales is inviting feedback on the Princess Highway upgrade from Jervis Bay Road to Hawken Road. Learn more at nswroads.work/JBHR. 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
21: But cloudy with a high chance of showers right throughout our Monday. And those showers are going to hang around for the week, okay? So back down the hatches, as they say. A top of 21 expected around the Shoalhaven today. Currently sitting at 14 degrees in Nowra. In the Highlands today, 18 is the expected top. In Barrel at the moment, we're sitting at 12.
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Morning all. Hope everyone had a fantastic weekend, albeit I know and you know that it went way too fast. I wouldn't be the only person to wake up this morning when the alarm went off. I went, hold on a second. Wait a second. Did I just miss a window? Was there a whole bunch of hours that somehow got erased that I don't know about? Because that went way too quick, as it usually does. How you going? Hope you had a great one over the weekend. This morning, we're playing for our new jackpot at amount of $4,250 when it comes to Scatterbrain. Yeah, a little bit tougher to say. It was easier to say when it was 4K. Yeah, but no. Here we go again. 4250 is the new jackpot at amount. Gotta love that. Our around the world in 15K. Look, you gotta get your entry in fast. Like, ultimately fast. This is going into its next stages very, very soon. How cool would it be in order to win a trip of a lifetime on someone else's dime? Love that. The latest in sport, there's a lot of stuff that's happening. Well, it's already happened over the weekend and stuff to catch up on. I know there's a big... there's a big games happening in LA today. One day only. It's like one day only. More on that in just a little bit. The latest in trending news, you name it. I'd love to hear from you on 442-33-949 as we get into our day with Jason Derulo, Power FM. Good morning.

0: 12:06. A wet, rainy Monday awaits us. That rain's going to hang around for the week. Hey, Gowan, did you have a good weekend? I know I did. Went way too fast. Talking about going way too fast, the Enhanced Games, one night only Enhanced Games, is happening, or happening very soon in Las Vegas. 42 athletes who will compete in three different disciplines, being swimming, sprinting, and weightlifting. Now, this goes back. I remember Ben Johnson running 9.79 at the Seoul Olympics back in the late 80s. Bruce McAvaney made a fantastic call. If it's legal, he's broken the world record. It's the fastest time ever, if I can quote Bruce off the top of my head. I remember as a kid thinking, what if they just let them all go? Not thinking that it would ever happen. What if they just let them all run amok? You know, how fast would they go? And that's what everyone's asked those questions. And that's what it's like a toy. Wind them up, let them go. Where they stop, nobody knows. Obviously, there is the repercussion when it comes to one's health. But look, the events, track and field, 100 metres, swimming, 50 metres, 100 metre freestyle, and butterfly in 50 metres and 100 metre butterfly as well. Weightlifting with the snatch, the clean and jerk, and the strongman deadlift as well. Now, what they're allowed to take, testosterone and anabolics such as nandrolone, hormones and growth factors such as human growth hormones and EPO. So all the things that we're told not to take for this one day only, this one super special that they're allowed. $250,000 for first place getters and $1 million if you break a world record. So there you go. It's one of those things that as a kid and you'd hear and there's all these noise and everything that comes up about very controversial, where all of a sudden we're turning around and just saying, all right, cool. All right, you want to do it? Go for your life. Wind me up. See how far I can go, where I stop. Nobody knows. So look out for that. Look, there's a lot of sport that happened over the weekend. That just stands out like nothing else. Just from a curiosity perspective, people will be tuned into that one to find out what happens. But, yeah, flies in the face of everything that we've known and been taught up to this point.
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0: United in South Nowra, 173.5 this morning. The Pearl South Nowra at 173.5 and the United in Tomerong, 173.5. So you're doing well to score yourself around about that 175 to 177. The Mobile North Nowra morning. Dropped in there this morning, 175.5 as well. So, just got our eyes on the prize at the Bowser. We will find.

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1: Some interesting local stories this morning straight away. Cars will be driving over the new Jervis Bay Road flyover over the next week or so after Prime Minister Anthony Albanese officially opened the project on Friday. Southbound traffic will be diverted onto the flyover on Monday the 1st of June, weather permitting. Okay, so the official opening, but you have to wait a little while until June 1, weather permitting. Unfortunately, we've got a big weekend of weather coming our way, and northbound traffic starting on the flyover 3 days later. Of course, this is a $164 million project. So, yeah, we need it. We need it. It's opening soon. Okay, they did the ribbons and all the likes, but Monday, 1st of June is the one where you're able to see that little bit of respite. Of course, yeah. And well done to everyone on Saturday night at the Shoalhaven Entertainment Centre. Over $200,000 raised for the Cancer Council and the fight against cancer. I mean, we've all had someone in our lives, I'm sure, as much as it pains one to say it, who has been affected by cancer. So anything that anyone can do in order to help in any sort of way, and I know there's a lot of local people here who got up and danced their asses off for the Stars of Nowra on Saturday night. So a big pat on the back for everyone, over $200,000. That is a feel-good one, that is for sure. So, yeah, a couple big ones to address as we make our way into a Monday. This is the 25th of May. It also doubles down as National Wine Day. I mean, if you, Wine Day, I mean, does that need its own national celebration? I don't know. It's Matchbox 20.

0: It's the Power Breakers Show. It's on 27 past 6. Pete Andrea coming up with all your latest local news, and we will have ourselves a good hard look at the world of sport over the weekend.
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11: Good morning, I'm Pete Andrea, first in local. A fly-in, fly-out visit from PM Anthony Albanese on Friday for the early opening of the $164 million Jervis Bay flyover. Weather permitting, traffic will flow southbound from June 1st. Northbound lanes will officially open 3 days later.
12: This is a project that was talked about for many years, now delivered. On the 1st of June, it'll be carrying traffic, and that is such a victory for this local community.
11: Southern Highlands locals have turned out in force to voice opposition to a gas-fired energy plant they say will be within walking distance of Mossvale, New Berrima and Burradoo. It coincided with a Land and Environment Court hearing into the application on site at 30 Douglas Road. The plant is designed to power up a private data centre. Locals say it won't power a single Highlands home and locks heavy industry into the Highlands instead of sustainable jobs. The University of Wollongong has posted a deficit of just under $17 million for 2025. The uni putting it down to its major organisational overhaul, with $39 million spent on transformation costs aimed at improving efficiency and long-term sustainability. Despite the loss, revenue grew to $941 million, driven by student fees and research income. In sport, Canberra running machine Christine Suffolk is heading home from the top end, weighed down with a swag full of gold medals from the 2026 Oceania Athletics Championships in Darwin. Despite the sweltering Darwin heat and an injured foot, Christine added 5 gold medals to her career tally, winning the 800, 1500, 3000, 5000 and the 2K steeplechase events. That is your local news first. I'm Pete Andrea.
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14: Hi, I'm Joseph Price. The first of 11 Australians who were on board the Gaza-bound flotilla that Israel intercepted has flown home overnight. Gemma O'Toole was greeted by her parents as she touched down in Melbourne. She says she was assaulted by the Israeli forces who stormed onto the boat.
15: It was horrific, you know, on all levels, psychologically and physically. I don't think I've ever experienced something as, awful on all levels.
14: The Royal Commission on Anti-Semitism and Social Cohesion will hear from the head of Australia's spy agency today. It'll focus on the Bondi terror attack, with some hearings expected to be closed to the public due to ongoing criminal proceedings and matters of national security. People with lived experience of anti-Semitism have previously told the inquiry they saw an increase in anti-Semitic incidents in the years before the shooting. A coronial inquest begins today into the death of Desi Freeman and the two police officers he gunned down on a remote property in Victoria's northeast. And the magpie has won the Aussie bird count. 5 million birds were counted during a week-long national counting frenzy in October last year.
16: Quality duplexes from $629,000. 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
14: In the NRL, and the Bunnies have suffered a bruising 30-18 loss to the Cowboys in their NRL clash in Townsville. South losing Adam Elliott to an ankle injury, while Talanoa Panattoni scored twice in a rollercoaster debut.
17: Yeah, I really liked him until he pulled his hamstring halfway down the field when he should have scored a try. Yeah, it was going good.
14: Rabbitohs coach Wayne Bennett speaking there. And in the AFL, a record-breaking 14-goal third quarter has propelled the Giants to a 166-88 win over the Lions in Sydney. That's your latest news and sport.
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18: Tomorong now, the Princes Highway. At the moment, not too bad. North and southbound past Turpentine Road. Narra Hill, BTU Road is clear. Between Robertson and Mossvale, you'll have a good run on the Illawarra Highway in both directions. And from the Southern Highlands, a fair amount of traffic on Hume Motorway going northbound. If you believe that happiness matters to seriously ill children, make a tax-deductible donation to Starlight by June 30. Donate today at starlight.org.au. 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
20: A wet Monday awaits us. A top of 21 degrees expected in the Shoalhaven, but those showers to be persistent right throughout and into our Tuesday and last pretty much throughout the entire week. It's currently sitting at 14 degrees in Bomaderry. In the Highlands today, morning all in the Southern Highlands, a top of 18 degrees, and yes, that rain's going to hang around again. 12 degrees currently in Mittagong.
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20: 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If you're celebrating something big today or if you've got something to say, hey, get on out there and say it. We'd love to hear from you. We'll have a look at the world of sport because it's quite a, I would say it's an extreme day. It is rather extreme. We'll look over what happened over the weekend and what's happening today. This is Alex Warren and Fever Dream. It's Power FM.

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0: A lot to get through here. Let's start in our own backyard. The Albion Park Oak Flats Eagles 60 defeated the Warilla. Lake South Gorillas 0. Gave them a bath over the weekend. Kiama 48 defeating the Berry Magpies 6. Jarangong 26-6 over the Super Roos on the weekend. And Shell Harbour Sharks too good for the Bulldogs 28-0. And the Stingrays of Shell Harbour defeating the Narrow Bombardier Jets by 62-10 in the Group 7 Rugby League. And of course, your results with the NRL after wins by the Bulldogs. The Warriors making it another loss for the Dragons. Tough. This is unheard. That's a lot. It's a lot. Tough times if you're a Red V supporter, that is for sure. The Seagulls toughed it out against the Titans 12-10 over the weekend. And the Cowboys 30-18 in yesterday's match against the Rabbitohs. Arsenal lift the Premier League trophy. First time in 22 years. 2-1 over Crystal Palace. So well done. Of course, I'm seeing scenes all over social media or on the TV at the moment. There's going to be a party in London at the moment. It's going to last for quite a while. It's probably been going on for quite a while. It's going to last for even longer than that. And I mentioned at the top of the show, the enhanced games, controversial enhanced games, are about to go one day only in Las Vegas, where competitors are not going to be drug tested. Go for your life. Wind them up. Let them go. See how far. It really is quite, I don't know. You can expect anything these days, you know, but this is all happening. First place will get $250,000. If you break a world record, you get yourself $1 million. Put your life in strife, I suppose. Yes. Flies in the face of all things that we've been told over the years, but no doubt there is a curiosity factor about how fast they will go, rightly or wrongly. You can have your say on 442-33-949. And here's from one extreme to another. In Gloucester, all is in readiness for the 2026 cheese rolling events. You know this one where they get a 3.5 pound, is it, or a kilo of cheese? They roll it down the hill, and then a pack of Maddies chase it to the bottom. Now, inevitably, what happens is, yes, whilst that steep hill that one is chasing the cheese down, it doesn't ease up, and once you fall, you bounce down after the cheese. Bones are broken, smiles are had, a few It's just dumbfounded. On one hand, we've got the enhanced games, and then on the other side of the world, we've got people running down with absolutely no sense. Can I say no sense? That's all right. Complete madness. So a lot happening this morning in the world of sport. Can we put that as a sport? Okay, well, it's an event.
1: 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This morning at 9, we do it nonstop. Music like this.

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Stelzy doing it with you for your Monday. Hey, I have to urge you, right, for our Around the World in 15K, head to 949powerfm.com.au. Get on that today because time is running out. I can't say that enough. We're giving you the chance to go global with Around the World flights plus 15 grand, in spending money up for grabs. I mean, yeah, jump on board, 100 words or less. If you've been deliberating with yourself as to, oh, I'll give it a shot, oh, I won't give it a shot, oh, well, why not give it a shot? 949powerfm.com.au is the place to go. Be nice, wouldn't it? Pack your bags. The journey starts here. Off you go. Woohoo! Nice. Ed Sheeran and Cyril, combo effort. Let's go. Camera, it's the remix.

0: The Power Brekkie Show. Stolzy doing it with you for your Monday. Good morning. Hope you had a great weekend. We have a new jackpot at an amount of $4,250 with Scatterbrain in a little over an hour's time. Okay, so that's a big ticket item, the BTI. Set an alarm on your phone, whatever you need to do, in order to have a chance at maybe pulling off the best 30 seconds of your life. Big call, I know. I know. In the meantime, Peter Andrew is coming up with all your latest local news. Of course, well, it's open on June 1st, the flyover. More details coming up with Peter because there was Anthony Albanese in the area on Friday doing the ceremony, but weather permitting as well. But hey, we do need that. It's been too dangerous for way too long, as we all know. People have more details, and we'll check in with you as well. Weekend highlights, those big things that stood out for you. I know I did see, and it's probably not one of my highlights, but it's something that stuck with me. I knew that Taylor Swift was at the Knicks versus Cavs game yesterday. And look, the Knicks are up 3-0 against the Cavs. Looks like they're going to win it. It's going to be a Taylor sweep. But Travis Kelce, in fine Travis Kelce form, when the cameras rolled, neck and a beer courtside. I mean, not well, hey, romance rules. It lives on. It lives on. I will get your highlights after 7 a.m. this morning on 442-339-499.
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21: Good morning, I'm Pete Andrea, first in local. Concern for the welfare of a teen girl missing in the Goulburn area since last Wednesday. 14-year-old Tyler Carr is Caucasian, about 165 centimetres tall, medium build with brown blonde hair and blue eyes. Police and family are worried because of her age and are appealing for anyone with info to contact Crime Stoppers 1-800-333-000. Protesters have sent a message opposing a gas-fired power plant in Mossvale during a Land and Environment Court conciliation conference on Friday. Windjarrabee Greens Councillor Heather Champion says the message is loud and clear.
22: We had 200 people down here, we've estimated, supporting all the speakers who were from the community talking about the concerns that they have about this development, the cumulative impacts and what it will look like if this component goes ahead and moves on to the state significant development.
21: Residents across the South Coast and Highlands are being urged to learn the warning signs and how to respond to a food allergy emergency. CEO of Allergy and Anaphylaxis Australia, Sarah Emery, says only 5% of Aussies can identify signs and symptoms of a severe allergic reaction to food.
23: So it's so important to know the signs of anaphylaxis. Persistent dizziness or collapse, difficulty breathing, sometimes noisy breathing, a swollen tongue or swelling and tightness of the throat, and wheeze and persistent cough as well.
21: An icon of the South Coast surf life-saving scene has been recognised for his tireless work over the last four decades. Steve Jones joined up in 1980 and served as South Coast branch president for 19 years from 2005. Mr. Jones was awarded life membership in 2018. Now he's been honoured with the South Coast life-saving branch headquarters, officially known as the Steve Jones Building. That is your local news first. I'm Pete Andrea.
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25: Hi, I'm Joseph Price. A fishing adventure has ended in tragedy off far north Queensland with a Cairns man killed by a shark. It happened around 40 k's off the Cassowary coast just before lunchtime yesterday. Inspector Elaine Burns says it was traumatising for the victim's friends who saw it happen from their boat.
26: We'll continue to provide whatever support we can to the family and to those men that were on board with him.
25: Donald Trump says he's not going to rush into a deal with Iran to end the war, adding that time is on their side. The US president says constructive talks are underway, but wants to make sure both sides get it right. The Teal Independents are ramping up plans to launch a new political party, with a formal announcement potentially just weeks away. Nine papers are reporting they've sounded out some of the moderate Liberals to jump on board, including former Prime Minister Malcolm Turnbull. And bulk billing rates continue to improve across the country. They rose 4.6% in the 3 months to March, meaning almost 82% of doctors' visits were free of charge.
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25: The Western Bulldogs have returned to the AFL winners list with a thrilling win over Melbourne last night. The Doggies holding off a fast-finishing D's outfit to win by just 3 points. Meanwhile, a record-breaking third quarter has led GWS to a win over Brisbane. In the NRL, and the Cowboys have won 8 of their last 10 games after beating the Rabbitohs 30-18 in Townsville. They now sit in 6th spot on the ladder. And in the EPL, and Tottenham's avoided relegation, beating Everton 1-0, whilst West Ham's been demoted. That's your latest news sport.
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27: From Vincentia, traffic not too bad on the Wool Road to Island Port Road. Milton, Princess Highway again, a little busy at times as you make your way through the shopping area between Barrel and Mittagong. No problems on Barrel Road from Southern Highlands, from our traffic on the Hume Motorway, making its way in northbound. 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
2: A wet start to our working week. Monday, yes. Rain coming down as we speak. That's going to continue throughout the day and into our week as well. Okay, a top of 21 degrees expected in the Shoalhaven. It's currently sitting at 13 degrees in Jervis Bay. In the Highlands today, a top of 18 degrees is expected. Currently in Bowral, it's sitting at 12.
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2: Yeah, a little bit wet and wild out there at the moment. Do take care out and about on the roads, although I know you will. I know you will. That's just me being responsible and all the likes. We'll check in with some of those highlights from the weekend just gone. A lot of things happening over the weekend. Celtic Festival happening in Bury as well. Some brilliant scenes coming from that. Blink 182, all the small things. 7 past 7.

0: FM. Maybe it was your team winning. Maybe it was the fact that you're able to kick back and spend some family time, whatever it was. What was the highlight of your weekend? Let us know all about it. Threw it up on Sunday night on our social media page. If you're not already following 94.9 Power FM, what are you doing? We're a zany bunch. Seriously, always having fun. What was the highlights? Well, loving the South Coast page, which I follow, Mr. Percival and Co. at Century Point Boat Ramp. Yes, the birds, the pelicans, sitting there just hanging as only they can do. Cheers, love that as well. Stephen has turned around and said, well, my highlight would be my girl Slithers. Okay, it's a snake, which is a children's spotted python doing the Houdini and decided she wanted to push the door open to the tank and go for an excursion exploring in the house. Luckily, I noticed she was missing and found her on top of the lampshade, which wasn't turned on. Luckily, well, there you go. Slithers, where are you? What are you doing, Slithers? Belinda has shared with us the stars of Nowra. She was in attendance. Friends, food, awesome performances, and community spirit were all tops. Yeah, cheers all around. Over $200,000 raised on the night at the Shoalhaven Entertainment Centre. That's great going. The fight against cancer, absolutely brilliant. Seeing a rainbow, says Ethan. Yep. Caught one of myself. And Bell says, seeing a rare albino possum in the wild, apparently it's a 1 in 10,000 birth rate. Pretty cool. Albino possum, and it was also shared with us a picture of that as well. So, yeah, gotta love that. Judy, her highlight was just getting out of the house and getting to Kmart. Well, you know what? It can be exciting not being able to get out of the house for a few days because of a hip replacement, and then being able to get out and to Kmart adds a whole new different level. So well done, Judy. Kate said she went to the Berry Celtic Festival, which was brilliant on Saturday. Some great images coming through from that. And Josh has turned around, this little guy, and he's got a kookaburra on the front of the four-wheel drive. Why not? Why not? What was your highlight? 442-33-949. Jason, apart from the rain, and yes, that rain is going to hang around, a great stay in the van at Honeymoon Bay. Must be nice. Got to love that. And wasn't yesterday a funny one? You wake up in the morning, look perfect. We were sitting there organising a big day out and all the rest. Quick, we want to get ready. Next thing you know, all the clouds, everything came over and just kind of put the kibosh on a lot of things. Look, whatever you did, hope you did it with a big grin on your chin. Sean did a 26-kilometre walk from Minamara to Gerringong. Not bad. Not bad going at all. Hey, what did you get up to? It's just on 16 past 7.
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It's the Power Bricky Show with Stolzy minus Izzy for the month of May. More of moi as she is over, still in Europe having the time of her life. Just on 22 past 7. 442-339-49 as we make our way into a wet working week, a wet Monday. If you see something that needs reporting, please be my eyes and ears and report for me. Meanwhile, a couple of days ago, this young lady scored herself a star on the Hollywood Walk of Fame. 2,850, I believe, is the number of the amount of stars that have received a star there forever. So you can walk over and all the rest. We're talking about Miley Cyrus, of course. With this one here, she celebrates 20 years of Hannah Montana. It's Younger You. It's Power FM.

0: Miley Cyrus, Younger You. It's Power FM. Stiles, we're doing it with you for your Monday morning. A little bit wet outside. But let's hope it's raining cash in about 30 minutes' time. I'll open up the lines for Scatterbrain. Thanks to New Image Kitchens and Shoalhaven Gas, we are playing for the new jackpot at amount of $4,250. Where in the world are you going to get that sort of cash for 30 seconds' work? Anyone? Anyway, that's happening very soon. In the meantime, Pete Andrea coming up with all your latest local news. I know the Prime Minister was in town on Friday for the early opening of the JB flyover. All reports are June 1st, weather permitting. Of course, we do have a bit of wet stuff that's going to hang around this week, but June 1st for the opening. More details coming up with Peter Andrea in a couple of minutes.
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3: 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I meet with very regular-looking people and try and uncover what interesting secret they're concealing from me. 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
8: Good morning. I'm Pete Andrea, first in local. Southern Highlands locals have turned out in force to voice opposition to a gas-fired energy plant that they say will be within walking distance of Mossvale, New Berrima and Burradoo. It coincided with a Land and Environment Court hearing into the application on site at 30 Douglas Road. The plant is designed to power up a private data centre. Locals say it won't power a single Highlands home and locks heavy industry into the Highlands instead of sustainable jobs. Prime Minister Anthony Albanese slipped into the Shoalhaven on Friday for the early opening of the $164 million Jervis Bay flyover. Weather permitting, traffic will flow southbound from June 1st. Northbound lanes will be officially open 3 days later.
9: This is vital for productivity. Most importantly, it's vital for safety. And what you know is that every time you're trying to get out and around onto the highway, it's a very dangerous spot. What this has done is improve road safety, improve travel times, good for tourists, good for locals, good for everyone.
8: Former Shoalhaven Deputy Mayor Paul L says Labor's claiming credit for a project the Liberals began.
10: Fiona Phillips brought Anthony Albanese to town for a media stunt last week to try to take credit once again for yet another project which she has had nothing to do with actually delivering.
8: Seems Hollywood A-lister John Travolta remains hopelessly devoted to his old Qantas Boeing 707, the last piece of the actor's plane donated to the Haas Museum back in 2019. Arrived at Port Kembla last week, Travolta reportedly keen to return to the South Coast for an official unveiling to see the aircraft in all its glory once it's fully reassembled. That could be in about 6 months' time. In sport now, Canberra running machine Christine Suffolk is heading home from the top end, weighed down with a swag full of gold medals from the 2026 Oceania Athletics Championships in Darwin. Despite the sweltering Darwin heat and injured foot, Christine added 5 gold medals to her career tally, winning the 800, 1500, 3000, 5000 and the 2K steeplechase events. That's your local news first. I'm Pete Andrea.
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12: Hi, I'm Joseph Price. The US president says he won't be rushed to finalise a deal that would finally bring the war in Iran to an end. It's believed the agreement would be in phases, with the first including the reopening of the Strait of Hormuz. Secretary of State Marco Rubio says it looks like they're getting close.
13: There is the possibility that over the next few hours, the world will get some good news, at least with regards to the straits and with regards to a process that can ultimately leave us where the president wants us to be.
12: Meanwhile, there are fresh fuel supply fears for Australia, even on the back of fresh hopes of an imminent end to the war. The head of energy research at the group of MST Financial is warning if the Strait of Hormuz doesn't reopen by August, it's likely rationing or demand measures would be introduced. A 42-year-old man has died during a Perth fun run. The man collapsed during the HBF Run for Reason charity event and was unable to be revived. And the deaths of Desi Freeman and 2 police officers he gunned down on a remote Victorian property will be examined in a coronial inquest beginning today in Melbourne.
11: Quality duplexes from $629,000. 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
12: In AFL, and a record-breaking 14-goal third quarter has propelled the Giants to a 166-88 win over the Lions in Sydney. The Orange Tsunami blew the game apart after half-time, with Toby Green and Jake Stringer finishing with 5 goals apiece. The Cowboys have climbed to 6th spot on the NRL ladder after downing the Rabbitohs 30-18 in Townsville last night. And in basketball, the NBA playoffs continue this morning with the San Antonio Spurs hosting OKC in Game 4 of their conference finals series. That's your latest news and sport.
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14: In the Bombardier, now Illa Road and Bolong Road are clear. Nowra Princess Highway, a little busy at times around Cannell Street and Moss Street. Barradu, no problems on Mossvale Road, north and southbound from Southern Highlands. Traffic has picked up speed on the Hume Motorway, making its way northbound. 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
17: Partly cloudy day today with a very high chance of showers just lingering throughout the day and into the rest of the working week. It is predicted as well. Top of 21 degrees in the Shoalhaven. It's currently sitting at 13 in Milton in the Highlands. Top of 18, some showers about as well. It's currently sitting at 12 degrees.
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17: Welcome to your Monday, the 25th of May, National Wine Day today. feel like there's many days of wine day, aren't they? Find yourself a reason. No drama whatsoever. National Wine Day. There you go. And of course, today is all about the cheese rolling in Gloucester. You've all seen the scenes over the years. It's been going on for hundreds of years. Everyone gets together and they roll the big, the cheese down this very steep hill and go bouncing after it. The winner gets the cheese. You could just purchase it, but they're putting life and limb. just some of the stuff. Then you see some of the fantastic rolls that they've done over the year. They bounce down after the cheese. Anyway, I scratch my head. But it's a big deal. Whole day celebrated. Whatever you're doing today, doing it with a big grin on the chin as we do. You too. Beautiful day. It's Power FM, just on 22 to 8.

0: It's the Power Breakfast Show with Stolzy minus Izzy, who for the month of May is over in Europe doing some, I think, over in the Greek islands at the moment. Where would you go if you were to win our Around the World in 15K? Look, time is running out. 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We've been finding some very cool entries, 100 words or less. That's what you got to do it in. Okay, 949powerfm.com.au, $15,000 worth of tickets and $15,000 worth of spending money, plus whatever else you can throw at it. You know, why not? The opportunity of a lifetime. Keep them coming. We will get some more on a little bit later on in the show. And I look at the time now and I see we're about 13 minutes away before, and I've got to say it's a good letter this morning. I know I say this often, but Scatterbrain, we'll collectively hold our breaths for 30 seconds to see whether or not someone can pull off the big dub this morning, the big victory. Thanks our mates at Shoalhaven Gas and New Image Kitchens, all right? Getting ready.
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0: 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An update on all your latest local news with Peter Andrea. It's not too far away. But now's the time where we turn around and put the call out. 442-33-949, the number to get us on. Scatterbrain is back.
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0: Thanks to New Image Kitchens and Shoalhaven Gas, this morning we are playing for $4,250, right? If you think you got the goods, we'd love to hear from you this morning. It would be nice to find a home for this money, would it not? Over to you. I'll push the money to the middle of the table. I'll move my chair back, hands up in the air. Over to you. 442-33-949.
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20: Good morning. I'm Pete Andrea, first in local. Prime Minister Anthony Albanese was in the Shoalhaven on Friday for the early opening of the $164 million Jervis Bay flyover. Weather permitting, traffic will flow southbound from June 1st. Northbound lanes will be officially opened 3 days later. Former Shoalhaven Deputy Mayor Paul L says it was a blatant photo op.
21: It is welcome news that the Jervis Bay flyover project is nearing completion, but the community are frankly sick and tired of seeing political stunts like we saw from Mr Albanese and our Labor MPs last week.
20: Hundreds of protesters have gathered to oppose a gas-fired power plant in Mossvale during a Land and Environment Court conciliation conference on Friday. Whinger Carrabee Greens Councillor Heather Champion says speakers raised numerous issues that would negatively impact the region.
22: They brought up the impacts to the environment and endangered species in the environmental zoned land. They talked about impacts on the night sky, on how it will affect our community, locking in industrial scale and the impacts on tourism, impacts on agriculture. There were just so much detail and impressive information from all of our community speakers.
20: An icon of the South Coast surf life-saving scene has been recognised for his tireless work over the last four decades. Steve Jones joined up in 1980 and served as South Coast branch president for 19 years from 2005. Mr. Jones was awarded life membership in 2018. Now he's been honoured with the South Coast life-saving branch headquarters, officially known as the Steve Jones Building. Sport now in golf. Anna Hung has a new Ladies European Tour record with her victory at the Lala Meriem Cup, becoming the youngest player in history to reach three wins on the circuit. The 17-year-old Canadian fired a 7-under final round 66 in Morocco to pip Molly Mook's Kelsey Bennett to the crown. Bitter disappointment for Kelsey, who held a 3-shot lead heading into the final round. She finished 1 shot behind the winner. That is your local news first. I'm Pete Andrea.
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24: Hi, I'm Joseph Price. Barnaby Joyce says his party isn't getting ahead of itself, despite a weekend poll finding One Nation would be the opposition if an election was held today. The former National telling Nine a lot can still change.
25: It's a poll. It's indicative. It's not the vote on the day. Don't get carried away with ourselves. Don't get hubristic. It's an incredible honour that's been indicated, but it's, there's a lot of time between now and the election.
24: The head of Australia's spy agency will be the first witness when the Royal Commission on Anti-Semitism resumes this week. It'll delve deeper into the circumstances surrounding the deadly Bondi terror attack. ASIO director Mike Burgess is among five witnesses due to give evidence today. Turkish police have fired tear gas and rubber bullets at members and supporters of the country's main opposition party, CHP. It happened during a raid of their headquarters, ending a 3-day standoff after a court ordered the CHP's leadership to be replaced. And the sporting event that allows athletes to use performance-enhancing drugs kicks off in the US today. The Enhanced Games gets underway in Vegas, featuring dozens of athletes from around the world.
19: Quality duplexes from $629,000. 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
24: Queensland is playing down injury concerns surrounding Cameron Munster ahead of the Origin Series opener against New South Wales. The skipper sat out training on the Sunshine Coast yesterday, with Ezra Mam taking his spot. A thrilling finish to round 11 of the AFL last night, with the Dogs beating the D's by 3 points at Marvel Stadium. Melbourne's Harvey Langford dropped a chess mark directly in front of goal in the dying seconds. And the EPL season has come to an end this morning, with Tottenham avoiding relegation, with West Ham now demoted. That's your latest news and sport.
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26: On Dandenong and Princess Highway, looking okay at this stage. North and southbound Falls Creek, a steady flow of traffic on Jervis Bay Road to the Princess Highway. From Mossvale, traffic not too bad on the Illawarra Highway heading to Robertson. And from the Southern Highlands, good run. Hume Motorway going north and southbound. Australian Super, nearly $4 trillion. 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
2: weather. Having a look at your Monday weather conditions. Showers continuing throughout our Monday and into the week. A top of 21 degrees expected in the Shoalhaven. In the Highlands today, showers and a top of 18.
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2: Morning all, just on 7 past 8. Hope your Monday, the start to it, is great. Just some good news here. The missing girl from Goulburn, that was the call was put out, Tyler. Over the weekend has been found. So there's some good news as we make our way into our Monday. All right. Will we have more good news for our rusted on fan of the show is getting a Guernsey this morning after missing out for so long. Can Lisa pull it off this morning? We'll find out. Scatterbrain up next. It's Ed Sheeran.

0: It's the Power Brekkie Show. Stolzy doing it with you for your Monday, just on 11 past 8.
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0: All right, it's time to play Scatterbrain, and we have a familiar voice on the line this morning from Warragee. She's lovely, big, huge fan of the show. Lisa joins us. How are you this morning?
2: Fantastic, thank you, Stolzy.
0: And look, you've... How many times do you think that you've tried to get through on Scatterbrain over the last couple of months?
2: Too many to count on my fingers.
0: Okay, all right. Well, I can imagine. I can imagine. Now, look, what would you do with $4,250 if you were to win it, Lisa?
2: Oh, I need to pay off bills and take a short break.
0: Okay. All right. Okay. Well, let's see. Everyone deserves a short break and get these bills out of the way, right?
2: Yes.
0: Okay. Well, best of luck. I'll read the rules of engagement for you this morning. One letter, 10 questions, 30 seconds to get them all right, Lisa. All your answers have to start with the same letter that I give you. The timer will start after I ask the first question. Now, Lisa, you can't use the same word twice, and I have to take your first answer. You can pass a question if you don't know, and if we have time, Lisa, if we have time, we will come back to it, okay?
2: Okay.
0: All right. Look, I hope you win. I really do. I hope you win. I know it's a test. The letter that you're playing with this morning, Lisa, is the letter G.
2: Oh, again.
0: The letter G. Okay. Okay, Lisa.
2: Okay.
0: All right, let's do this. With the letter G, name for me a Shoalhaven beach.
2: Garnet.
0: An NRL team.
2: Pass.
0: A video game.
2: Grand Theft Auto.
0: A TV show.
2: Pass.
0: A sports person.
2: Pass.
0: A city suburb.
2: Greenfield.
0: Something in your kitchen.
2: Pass.
0: Oh, Lisa.
2: Jesus.
0: Oh, jeez. Oh, jeez.
2: That's bad. I hate G. I've had G before. I hate it. I want it my letter. Why can't I get my letter?
0: What letter are you hoping for?
2: Elsa Lovely, of course.
0: Of course. Well, look.
2: I never get my letter. I always get the crappy letters.
0: Well, look at us. That's what we do. The letter G, something in your kitchen, glasses, glass, grater, garlic, grapes, TV show, Game of Thrones, Grey's Anatomy, Gilligan's Island, an NRL team, Gold Coast. Gold Coast, Lisa. Gold Coast.
2: I don't do football. I only know your Parramatta Eels football.
0: Look, I know you've tried so many times to get through. Unfortunately, I can't part with the cash.
2: I know, today wasn't my letter, so you know what? And to everyone out there, it is a lot harder than playing on the radio in the car. It's more stressful and under pressure. I'll be trying again for my letter L. L is what I want, not every other, letter. No pressure, Stolzy. And I'm just curious, is my little Izzy returning next Monday?
0: On the 4th of June.
2: 4th of June.
0: Yes.
2: Well, you keep it real. You're doing a great job Monday to Sunday. You deserve a break when she gets back. So, to everyone in Shoalhaven, I'm sorry. I was a complete dud with the letter G again this morning. But you know what? Tomorrow's a new day. So tune in tomorrow and have your crack at $4,250.
0: See, I wish you won. I wish they had first. You've just done my job for me. Good on you, Lisa. Have a great day.
2: Thanks, Dolce. Bye.
0: Bye. Look, play tomorrow. 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

0: 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Stolzy doing it with you for your Monday morning, just on 23 past 8. I'm loving reading all the entries for our Around the World in 15K.
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0: 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Tell us where you'd go, what you'd do. All right, $15,000 worth of tickets and the same amount of cash, all right, for spending money. Sandra, where would you go? What would you do?
3: I would go to Africa and see the giraffe and stay at the giraffe manor. And you get to have breakfast with the giraffe. So it's been a dream of mine for over 30 years.
0: 30 years just to have brekkie with the giraffes. And what's the fascination with the giraffes? What is your favourite animal? Why so?
3: Absolutely. Oh, I've loved them for years. It's just the look of them. They're so cute. And I travel around to lots of zoos and visit them. My grandchildren know that I love them.
0: Yes. Ah,
3: well, so that would be my ultimate goal.
0: They are majestic. They are majestic. And, of course, being over there in Africa, I can imagine that is something that's, well, it would be quite the experience, that is for sure. Waking up with the tallest animals in the world, that's, yeah, that would be something else. Sandra?
3: Yes, it would be. So that is my ultimate dream.
0: A once-in-a-lifetime opportunity. That is what we're offering, everyone. Head to 949.

0: It's the Power Brekkie Show with Stolze, 28 past 8. Pete Andrea coming up with all your latest local news. Of course, the opening ceremony for the JB Flyover happening on Friday. Of course, the opening not till June 1st, weather permitting. Pete will have more details in the news. The PM in town on Friday. That's only a couple minutes away.
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12: Good morning, I'm Pete Andrea. First in local. The $164 million Jervis Bay flyover has been officially opened, but it's not officially in use yet. Prime Minister Anthony Albanese says traffic will begin flowing southbound on June 1st. Northbound will start flowing 3 days later.
13: It's a very dangerous spot. What this has done is improve road safety, improve travel times, good for tourists, good for locals, good for everyone.
12: Former Shoalhaven Deputy Mayor Liberal Paul Ell says Labor's claiming credit for a community win.
14: The Jervis Bay flyover has become a reality because of the community's strong advocacy over many years, and also because of the former Liberal governments at a state and federal level setting aside the funding and undertaking the detailed design work in consultation with the community.
12: Protesters have sent a message opposing a gas-fired power plant in Mossvale during a Land and Environment Court conciliation conference on Friday. Winchacombe Greens Councillor Heather Champion says the message is loud and clear.
15: We had 200 people down here, we've estimated, supporting all the speakers who were from the community talking about the concerns that they have about this development, the cumulative impacts, and what it will look like if this component goes ahead and moves on to the state significant development.
12: Kiama Council will hold an extraordinary meeting on Wednesday to discuss a proposed variation from the New South Wales government to its existing performance improvement order. Mayor Cameron McDonald welcomed the change and is confident Council can achieve the required outcomes within the government timeframe. Councillor McDonald says it's positive news because it means they won't have to reduce services or staff. In sport, Canberra running machine Christine Suffolk is heading home from the top end, weighed down with a swag full of gold medals from the 2026 Oceania Athletics Championships in Darwin. Despite the sweltering Darwin heat and an injured foot, Christine added 5 gold medals to her career tally, winning the 800, 1500, 3000, 5000 and the 2K steeplechase events. That's your local news first. I'm Pete Andrea.
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16: Hi, I'm Joseph Price. Fresh calls for shark culling after another fatal attack. A 39-year-old man was killed yesterday when what's believed to be a bull shark bit his head while he was spearfishing in far north Queensland. Shark expert Richard Fitzpatrick telling Seven it's still too early to call for a cull.
17: Both the Queensland government, New South Wales government, everyone's pooling all their data sets together to finally for us to work out what that population structure is, but we also need to know what species were involved.
16: Some of the teal independents are holding talks to form a new political party to respond to the rise of One Nation. A new poll has suggested One Nation could win as many as 59 seats in the lower house, replacing the coalition as the main opposition party. National Senator Bridget McKenzie has billed taxpayers for her flights and accommodation to attend her son's wedding. Records show McKenzie spent around $850 of public money to fund a 4-day trip to Tasmania in 2023. And bulk billing rates continue to rise across the country, up 4.6% in the 3 months to March.
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16: Former Blues coach Brad Fittler believes New South Wales hold the upper hand heading into Wednesday's State of Origin series opener with rain forecast this week. Freddie telling Nine that should favour the Blues.
18: There's going to be a lot of rain around early in the weekend. I think they're saying about 10 to 20 mil on Wednesday. So I'm a Blue, so I say it favours us. We've got a great kicking game.
16: And Kimi Antonelli won his fourth race in a row at the Canadian Grand Prix this morning, while Ferrari's Lewis Hamilton returned to the podium, finishing second. Max Verstappen was third. That's your latest news and sport.
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19: Canberra Martin at the moment, good run on Mossvale Road going east and westbound. Now South Nowra at Princess Highway, busy northbound at Hillcrest Avenue. Also Nowra at Princess Highway at Carolina Street and Moss Street. And from the Southern Highlands, a good run on the Hume Motorway at the moment going north and southbound. 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
0: A partly cloudy Monday with showers littered throughout, and those showers are going to hang around for pretty much the entire week. We've got some wet stuff coming our way. Yes, 21 in the Shoalhaven, currently sitting at 15 degrees in Bomaderry. In the Highlands, can expect a shower or two as well right now as you make your way to work, sitting at 13 degrees.
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0: Morning all. A very big congratulations to everyone on Saturday night for all your efforts at the Stars of Nowra. Well done, raising over $200,000 in the fight against cancer. Brilliantly done. Big night at Shoalhaven Entertainment Centre, and a lot of fundraising has gone into the lead up to it. So well done to all those involved. Absolutely cooking the night was. It's Nicky Sound System, Pitches, 21 to 9. It's Power FM.

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1: From across the world and in our own backyard.
0: Sport. Let's go to our own backyard first. The winners over the weekend, Albion Park, Oak Flats, Eagles 60-0 over Warilla. Kiama 48-6 over Berry Magpies, Berry Shoalhaven Heads Magpies, I should say. Jarangog too good for the Superoos. And Shell Harbour Sharks 28-0 over the Milton Nulla Dulla Bulldogs. And the Stingrays given the Nowra Bombardieri Jets a once over, 62 points to 10. Everyone's eyes are on Wednesday night. Yes, State of Origin number one. Yes, the midweek entertainment. That's going to be absolutely hot. And everyone's eyes also was on Arsenal, who for the first time in 22 years lifted the Premier League trophy. Big party in London. That'll be going for quite some time. This is a madness going on. The enhanced games are happening in LA as well. Whether you agree, whether or not they should or should not be happening. They are happening. Pure madness. I think it's like 250,000 if you win, 1 million if you break the world record. But what does it do to your body? And hence why there is a lot of criticism, and rightly so, of it. But what does rolling down a hill do to your body? Chasing cheese. Well, that's about to happen in Gloucester as well, the annual cheese rolling event. That is, I said the enhanced games was madness. Well, the rolling of the cheese, it's pure madness, beyond, above and beyond, next level. I've witnessed them bouncing down the hill, and it's like, the entire way. And pure madness it was again yesterday. The GWS Giants up against the Brisbane Lions, the highest third quarter amount of points ever in the history of AFL, 86 points in one quarter in their victory, of course, kicking 14 goals. They could not put a foot wrong. It was quite unbelievable. 86 in one quarter. That's a lot. That's some of the world of sports.
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1: Peter Andre coming up with all your latest local news. And that's just about it for me for Monday. 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That's the place to do it. Look, coming up, your 20-song music marathon featuring some big ones. I said, song that's become a meme, Turn the Lights Off, plus LMFAO, remember it? Yeah. Go back to the 90s and hear from the Goo Goo Dolls. Oh, we've got some good ones lined up for you. Don't worry about that. Enjoy your day, and I'll catch you tomorrow morning bright and early from 6 a.m. Bye.
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16: Hey there, I'm Pete Andrea. First in local, hundreds of protesters have gathered to oppose a gas-fired power plant in Rossvale during a Land and Environment Court conciliation conference on Friday. Windsor Caribbee Greens councillor Heather Champion says speakers raised numerous issues that would negatively impact the region.
17: They brought up the impacts to the environment and endangered species in the environmental zone land. They talked about impacts on the night sky, on how it will affect our community, locking in industrial scale and the impacts on tourism, impacts on agriculture. There were just so much detail and impressive information from all of our community speakers.
16: Prime Minister Anthony Albanese slipped into the Shoalhaven on Friday for the early opener of the $164 million Jervis Bay flyover. Weather permitting, traffic will flow southbound from June 1st. Northbound lanes will be officially open 3 days later.
18: This is vital for productivity. Most importantly, it's vital for safety. And what you know is that every time you're trying to get out and around onto the highway, it's a very dangerous spot. What this has done is improve road safety, improve travel times, good for tourists, good for locals, good for everyone.
16: Former Shoalhaven Deputy Mayor Paul L says Labor's claiming credit for a project the Liberals began.
19: Fiona Phillips brought Anthony Albanese to town for a media stunt last week to try to take credit once again for yet another project which she has had nothing to do with actually delivering.
16: In sport golf, Anna Huang has set a new ladies European Tour record with her victory at the La La Meriem Cup, becoming the youngest player in history to reach three wins on the circuit. The 17-year-old Canadian fired a 7-under final round 66 in Morocco to pip Molly Mook's Kelsey Bennett to the crown. Bit of disappointment for Kelsey, who held a 3-shot lead heading into the final round. She finished 1 shot behind the winner. That's your local news first. I'm Pete Andrea.
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20: Hi, I'm Joseph Price. A Melbourne woman has spoken of her nightmare after the Gaza-bound aid flotilla she was a part of was intercepted by Israel. Gemma O'Toole was one of 11 Aussies on board those boats and claims she was abused by some of the Israeli forces.
21: I was sexually assaulted 3 times from when they intercepted our boat in international waters, so it's outrageous the way that they treated us.
20: There are fresh fuel supply fears for Australia, even on the back of fresh hopes of an imminent end to the war. Experts warn if the Strait of Hormuz doesn't reopen by August, it's likely rationing or demand measures would be introduced. A man's been charged with attempted murder, domestic violence, after allegedly stabbing a teenage boy and a woman near Brisbane. It happened during an alleged altercation at Ipswich yesterday, with a 50-year-old man also accused of starting a house fire. He's due in court today. And new research shows most Aussies would miss the warning signs of a life-threatening allergic reaction to food. Only 5% of us can identify the signs and symptoms of anaphylaxis to food, while 72% are unaware that allergy to any food could be deadly.
2: Quality duplexes from $629,000. 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
20: A record-breaking 14-goal third quarter has propelled the Giants to a 166-88 win over the Lions in Sydney. GWS coach Adam Kingsley says everything they touch turned to gold.
22: You know, we had a lot of forward 50 stoppages. That helps with pressure. I thought our open field stuff was at a high level. I thought that was the real feature of our game, our ability to repeatedly step in. I don't know, would we create 40 front half turnovers? That's as good as we can do.
20: And it's 4 wins in a row for Kimi Antonelli, with the teen F1 driver taking out the Canadian Grand Prix this morning. That's your latest news and sport.
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1: 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Power FM weather.
3: Partly cloudy with a high chance of showers, a top of 21 degrees in the Shoalhaven for your Monday. In the Highlands, a couple of showers and a top of 18.
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1: They say the holy water's watered down, and this town's lost its faith.